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0: 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Mindig veled.
1: 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I'm in your waterfall. I'm in your waterfall.

0: Forrás Rádió mindig veled.
1: Okay. Let me tell you the story of that guy. 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